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0: Hello, WUVT. It is DJ TJ, and guess who just walked in the room right now?
1: It's Magic Mark.
0: Yeah, guys, we're on a little bit early today because Darby and Caroline weren't in. So you guys just heard History Channel by Hotline TNT. I love that song. But welcome back. Welcome back to everyone's favorite radio show of the week. Super hype. Mark just got here. I've been here. I've already got all my music for the day. But I got some good stuff for you guys. Also have a Qdoba bowl I'm going to be eating during while I'm not on. What did you bring? You brought some food.
1: I was going to say, Tyler, I brought us a snack.
0: Mark brought us a snack, too. And I got a whole Qdoba. Oh, we're going to be eating
1: We're going to be eating good. Also, guys, I low-key can't hear right now.
0: Yeah, Mark and I both got hit with the Hokie Plague this week.
1: Yeah, but that doesn't stop us. Alive or dead, we're in the studio.
0: Yeah, so
1: it's like marriage, sickness or health, baby.
0: So yeah, I have a few songs queued up. Next, I think I'm gonna play. Also, yeah, with the cold, sorry if you hear us coughing through the show. We don't mean to, but anyways, I'm gonna play Age of Consent by New Order, and then after that, I have actually a new song that's really really good called. Excuse me, guys. Royal Court's Great Misfortune by Portraits of Tracy. And then we're just going to see where we go. But I'll talk to you guys soon. Bye.

Is it a boy? Is it a girl? It's a house show. Our first house show of the semester is this Saturday, October 3rd. The theme is gender reveal, so wear pink and blue. Witness the musical stylings of Dear Attorney General, The Mantra, and Valencia Tavern. The doors open at 7:30 and the music at 8 p.m. Cover is $5 and you can DM us on Instagram at WUVT for the address. We hope to see you there. All right, guys, that was just Portraits of Tracy. Coming up next, I think I'm going to play Me by Gary Numan, and then we have some broadcast after that. But I'm not going to bother you guys with my voice, so we're going to go ahead and just keep listening to some music. Bye.

0: 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Whoa, something just kind of took over me there for a second. Alter ego, one might even say. But yeah, that was, you guys just heard Kelly Watch the Stars by Air. Kelly, that one was for you. Shout out. Let Mark talk. I'm going to give him permission to talk.
1: Yay! Hi, Mamaw. Thank you for listening. I miss you.
0: Mark just got his speaking privileges given back.
1: If only I could get my listening privileges back.
0: Yeah, because his ears are gone. He actually can't hear any of the songs we're
1: playing. I can barely hear right now. I can't tell if I'm yelling or not. I got no idea.
0: Yeah, Mark, actually, it's showing me that you're screaming.
1: If anyone has figured out how to neti pot your ears, let me know.
0: You can call in at 540-231-9888. If you know how to neti pot your ears, actually call in if you have compliments, any more compliments, or just want to tell us how cool we are, then call in.
1: Or how much we're doing terrible right now. We'll listen to that.
0: Why would anyone ever think that?
1: Well, I'll pick up because I can't really hear, so.
0: Yeah. Well, I think up next, we're going to play some songs Mark picked out. You want to tell us about these songs, Mark?
1: Oh, yeah, okay. So, I just walked around the studio and saw things that I've never seen before and then tried to pick out the album that looks like it's been played the least. So, we got a bunch of weird stuff. I don't know when all we're going to play this. What are we playing? We have Plane Crashes by My Dad Is Dead from the album The Taller You Are, The Shorter You Get.
0: And then we have Devil's Drag Strip by The Fumes.
1: Yeah.
0: From the album Knock Out the Axis.
1: My favorite one that we're going to play later. It's not queued up yet, but the name of it is actually Mark Says All Right by, who even plays this? Grand Funk?
0: Yeah. So, well, I think we're going to play those first two now. And then,
1: but stay tuned. I got a bunch of good stuff coming up.
0: We got bangers. Bangers on bangers on bangers.
1: Well, okay. Maybe bangers. I don't know. I've never heard them. So, yeah, so no promises, I guess.
0: No promises, but they're all bangers because we only pick bangers here.
1: We only play bangers.
0: Okay. This is going to be Devil's Drag Strip by The Fumes. Bye, guys.

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1: You guys just heard A-Punk by Vampire Weekend. And before that was Planes Crashing by My Dad Is Dead. Two great songs. Guys, I just tried the chorizo fries that Mark brought for us. They were bomb. Shout out Burger 37 downstairs in Squires. They have, shout out, if anyone in Burger 37 is listening, just know we love you guys.
0: We do, and I'll say Burger 37, if you guys don't know, when they have their limited time deals, like every month they switch out menu items, those are always the good ones.
1: Yes, they're the bomb.
0: The bomb.
1: The bomb. Well, guys, we're going to get you some two long songs after this. Up next, we have some Tears for Fears and then some Tame Impala. So, let's just go ahead and take it away.
0: Let's just go ahead and take it away, man.
1: All right. Bye.
0: Love you.
1: Love you guys. Miss you guys already.

WUVT would like to remind you not to drink and drive. It doesn't matter how much you've drunk or where you're going, alcohol impairs your hand-eye coordination, and operating a motor vehicle while under its influence can be fatal. Do yourself a favor. If you think you might be drunk, you are and shouldn't be driving. Okay. You guys just heard, what was that? End of Summer by Tame Impala. And you also heard

0: the album cover here, I honestly have no idea what it's going to sound like. Is this rock? Is this not? I don't even know what year this came out, so I have no idea. We're all going to learn together. Whoa! This was recorded in 2020.
1: This is a new album.
0: So it's a new album. That makes sense. Maybe I've never heard of them before. So I don't know. I'm going to guess that it's a little upbeat rock.
1: I'm going to guess that I'm going to do a pre, we're going to do a pre and a post rating, and I'm going to give it 7 out of 8 chorizo fries. What are you going to give it?
0: 7 out of 8 chorizo fries. That's a lot. I'm going to give this more like a 5 out of 8 chorizo fries.
1: That's just our, like, our intuition.
0: Just our intuition. I'm just looking at the lyrics right now, and I think it's going to say don't care a lot.
1: Don't spoil the song for them.
0: Okay, sorry. No spoilers, no spoilers.
1: Okay, we're going to give you guys some Beach Boys right now. We got God Only Knows coming up. Bye.

The sea starts here. 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

0: WUVT invites you to our next vinyl night, this Thursday from 6 to 9 p.m. at Rising Silo Brewery. The theme is BYOV or BYO Bring Your Own Vinyl. If you bring it, our DJs will play it. Want to hear 7 hours of fart noises? Bring it. There are no restrictions and bring as much vinyl as you want. Join us to hang out, enjoy food and drink, and listen to good music. We hope to see you there. So that song was just Guitars of the Oceanic Undergrowth by Honolulu Mountain. Wait, let me turn Mark's mic on. Honolulu Mountain Daffodils.
1: You know what? Tyler said either we should not address it or address it. I'm going to say that was, for me, 8 out of 8 chorizo fries.
0: Yeah, that was a probably 10 out of 8 chorizo fries.
1: The sweat fries we played earlier, I'll be honest, I'm going to give it 3.5 chorizo fries out of 8.
0: Yeah, it was a pretty interesting song. Let's just go with that. But we also, before that, played Vienna by Ultravox. Shout out Andrea for requesting that. My aunt requested that.
1: Also, shout out
0: Hannah Delaney.
1: Hannah Delaney, I want to say, I'm pretty sure it's DJ Diva Cup.
0: Is it actually?
1: I think so. Text me if that's wrong.
0: She is on Monday from 2:30 to 4 a.m.
1: Oh, it's 2 to 4 a.m.
0: 2 to 4 a.m. 2-hour show. So if you guys are awake, please give Hannah Delaney a listen. She's the best.
1: If you're roaming around on a Monday at 2 to 4 a.m., turn us on.
0: Okay, well, up next we have Nowhere Near by Yola Tengo, and then we have some Talk Talk coming after that. And then after that, we're gonna see. But we miss you guys already, and we can't wait to talk to you soon. Bye.

0: 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We stand for change together." If you're passionate about sustainability, meeting new people, and having a positive impact on your community, join STUCAN. They meet in the Kiva in Burchard Hall every Thursday from 5 to 6 p.m. For more information, contact either Alyssa Tram at alyssiat@vt.edu or Isabella Lara at ilara@vt.edu, or you can follow them on Instagram at stucan_vt. It's a magic mark right now. Tyler is getting his freebies, which he's yet to pick up from the last radio show. And by freebies, I don't mean freebies. He did donate. Actually, his mother donated, so thank you. He's about to get some really cool swag. I'm really excited to see it. You guys just listened to It's My Life by Talk Talk. And before that, you listened to Nowhere Near by Yola Tango, which we love some Yola Tango. Oh, Mr. Tyler is back, or DJ TJ. I'll give you speaking permissions.
1: I am back. Sorry, I was getting my premiums that I got in the spring.
0: Premiums, premiums. I accidentally said freebies, and then I was immediately like, those weren't freebies.
1: Yeah, I've got so many cool things, which, like, by the way, let's plug Radiothon coming up soon.
0: Yeah, when premiums. Radiothon comes up, you can get all kinds of premiums, support this local radio station, support us. Yeah. It's awesome. It's amazing.
1: It's tough. It's tough.
0: Did you get your tracksuit? I don't see his tracksuit.
1: No, the tracksuits haven't come in yet.
0: Whoa, okay. Good to know. Good to know.
1: But what are we playing next, Mark?
0: Next up, Mark is going to play something that Mark Says All Right, I think. Mark Says All Right by Grand Funk from the Grand Funk Live album.
1: Lit.
0: You got anything to say, DJ, TJ?
1: Nope. Bye, guys.
0: Bye, guys. We'll talk to you one more time before we head out. But stay tuned after us. You guys know it's Len, The Grove, always some good music. So we'll come back right before we leave. But here is Mark Says All Right with Mark Saying All Right.

0: Well, guys, we have one more song for you tonight.
1: We do, but you just listened to
2: Black Celebration by Depeche Mode from the album Black Celebration. And we just wanted to say goodnight, and what do you have to say?
1: I want to say, Matt Mall, it's been a couple weeks, but it's almost 10 o'clock, so it's legal for you to go to bed. It's allowed.
2: Yeah, I just want to say shout out everyone, Mom, Dad, Heidi, Dylan, Andrea, Shannon, Michael, Kelly, Francois, Tristan, Omi, Poppy. Shout out all you guys and Kevin and anyone else in my family who I forgot to listen, and all of our friends and the silent listeners.
1: Especially the silent listeners. Especially anyone listening in Roanoke right now. You hold a special place in my heart.
2: Exactly. Well, we are just going to play one more song for you guys, and then Len's going to go ahead and take over. He's going to be playing an amazing set, as he always does. But we have another song called Vienna for you. Vienna by Billy Joel. So we'll see you guys back here, same time, same place, next week.
1: Next week.
2: Can't wait to see you guys. Bye.

You're in 290.7 WBTFM Blacksburg. Whew. I'm old. I just ran down the hallway and back, and I'm winded. Oh, God. But I had to do it. Had to get my bed music that is not loading. But this is week three of our major, awesome, super big donation. And most of it, the records, are all from Nick Hansen. Have a handful of CDs still left from Patrick Doane's collection. And Miss Juju donated a Buggles album. So somebody donated a Buggles CD, like Life in Plastic. Oh my God. I'm totally spacing on the album, but it's the album that has, Video Killed the Radio Star. Space Age Plastic, I don't know. I'll go back and find it. It's in the CDs. But somebody donated that recently. But then Juju donated their second album. So we have that. I'm going to play something for that later tonight. But what we're starting off with tonight, I'm super happy with, because one of the coolest things about this vinyl collection that we got donated to us was being able to fill holes in our collection, right? Stuff that we didn't have. And believe it or not, we did not have Michael Jackson's Off the Wall, an album that is far arguably better than Thriller, I would say. This album is so amazing. And it's in peak form. And we're going to play it tonight. We're going to play the very last song off of this album called Burn This Disco Out. And then we're going to go into what we got tonight. But if you want, give me a call, 540-231-9888. My name is Len. This is The Rare Groove every Thursday night. You're in tune to 90.7 WBTFM Blacksburg in the New River Valley, 101.9 in the Roanoke Valley, and all over those interwebs. So let's go ahead and dive into it. I'll shut up and let the King of Pop do his thing.

0: Earth, Wind, and Fire from 1987. If you saw the documentary, you know that 1987, that era of Earth, Wind, and Fire. Yeah. But, good song, though. System of Survival. That was the Dub 1 mix. Before that, Michael Jackson and Burn This Disco Out. What if there was a mysterious alien underworld beneath Virginia? What? Isn't there? No, sorry. It's under New Mexico. Well, there is. Caves are among the most breathtaking and otherworldly ecosystems on Earth. 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You're tuned to 90.7 WVTFM Blacksburg. My name is Len. This is The Rare Groove. Continuing our donations. I mean, this station is so blessed to have people who love it so much that they give us their music. And I'm sharing this music with all of you over the next few weeks. And we're going to keep going with it. This one right here is a late 80s James Brown.
1: Is this also 87?
0: Let me see. 88. This is 88. This is post Rocky IV, you know, living in America. So this is off of a

The poker table was crowded and heavily enshrouded with the smoke of the players' cigars. They were drinking and smoking, snorting and coking, and being watched by two underworld czars. There were seven cats playing, but only three of them were staying, cause the other four dudes had to fold. These three studs were hot and had one every pot, whilst the other cat's hands were cold. They were playing five-card

and had one premature and just knew that they had it made. So we decided we'd liven up the pot by copping a squat, cause we were much more harder to persuade. Big Bill Wheeler had been a dealer, along with Spongy and Shy. They had played it slick and used the Indian giver trick, then let the other four cats comply. We copped our squats, then anted in the pot. The figure was set at a grand. We sat across from each other so we could dig one another and signal when we copped a hand. With our emotions concealed, we each cut for the deal, then passed around the pack. First Spongy and I, then Bill Spoon and Shy, who was the first man to come up with a jack. Shy broke out a new deck, which I asked to inspect. Before we all embarked, I checked out the front, sides, and back, then let Spoon cut the pack, satisfied that the cards weren't marked. He shuffled and dealt with nerves like steel, commanding our quiet respect. After receiving my hand, I signaled to my man to open up indirect. Spoon coughed back twice, letting me know he was nice, sitting there with three of a kind. But first we'd have to lure them in and let them think they could win by making our attacks combine. Spongy opened for a grand and the play began, but not till they had paid the price, cause I quickly raised his bet with my jaws dead set, wearing a face like a sheet of ice. It was now on Bill to assert his will and call my raise of 20, but he ended his bout by copping out, saying, "That's buku bucks too many." Spoon diagnosed the effects as his turn came next, just like I expected him to. He then called my bet and Shy began to sweat, trying to figure out what he should do. He soon realized that he couldn't last, so he reluctantly passed, and it was now on Spongy again. After wiping away his sweat, he called my bet, then raised me another 10. But by now, we had cramped their style and had Spongy's mind beguiled, so he didn't know what to do. I then folded my hand according to plan, giving Spoon the green light cue. Spoon tripled his 10, and it was on Spongy again.

was my man. Spoon also took two, and the tension grew as to who had the better hand. Spoon soon signaled with a nod, indicating he had received a card he needed to make four of a kind. Meanwhile, Spongy had raised him another 10, saying, "It's on you, my friend," trying to put my man in a bind. But Spoon took it in stride as he quickly complied and dealt with the situation. He put his 10 G's in the pot, saying, "Now let's see what you got," without the slightest hesitation. Spongy laid down his hand, saying, "Both studs, my man," and reached over to scoop up the pot. But Spoon stopped him cold, saying, "It's about time you were told. Four bitches is what I got." Dude went mad and started to jump bad, pulling his Roscoe out of his slide. Just then, Grit shouted to Q, "Telephone for you," interrupting a sure homicide.

Isaac Hayes, and once again, the entire album is either disco-y tracks like this or super ballady tracks like he's known for. There's only five songs on the album. It's a good album, though. Lightning Rod before that, one of the last poets of a Hustlers Convention. Four Bitches is what I got. James Brown with Static. 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My name is Len. 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

in the midnight hour, Wilson Pickett. That'll be about the time that Mike and Heather get back in town. They called up a little bit ago and they were passing Lexington. So I figured that's about, what, 2 hours? So that'd be in the midnight hour. And I got another song coming up for them next. Leon Bridges, the title track to his debut album, Coming Home. I figured that would be appropriate since you were coming home. Come home to me, come to me. Sam and Dave before that. Buddy Miles Express. So we had Isaac Hayes off of his album, right? And then we had the Buddy Miles Express doing Wrap It Up, which is the song that actually Sam and Dave made more famous. And then Sam and Dave with I Thank You, all three songs written in part or in full by Isaac Hayes. And then Wilson Pickett in the Midnight Hour, which was written by Steve Cropper and Wilson Pickett. Camp Kesham is a free week-long summer camp for children whose parents or guardians have been affected by cancer. 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The application is also open to all VT students. You can follow at KeshemVT, that's KeshemVT, on Instagram, or email Jamison Morrow, JamisonMorrow, @vt.edu to learn more and make an impact in a child's life. You can give me a call if you'd like, 540-231-9888. My name is Len. 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Here's some Leon Bridges going out to Mike and Heather.

Thank you very much. Here's another one. When I first met you, babe,

BB the King right there with Sweet 16 live in Cook County Jail. Taj Mahal before that. Some Teacups Jazz Blues tune. And Thelonious Monk. Straight No Chaser. Off of his last recording, Monk's Blues. I think it was released in like 1972, something like that. Yeah, and so I had some Tina Turner and Benny King back there as well. As Smokey and the Miracles. 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My name is Len and this is The Rare Groove. 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Continuing with the donations, this is off John Lennon's Imagine. Here's O Yoko.

90.7 WVTFM Blacksburg. Getting the lead out right there off of three with Since I've Been Loving You. Some Lennon before that with Oh Yoko. Here's some Gentle Giant.

0: Earn Style here on 90.7, following up on some Yes, newly donated to the Stax, 90125, the album that has Owner of a Lonely Heart on it, the album that has the song that I hate most by Yes, but the album is good. And I played Hearts, and Hearts is a good song. But man, I told you that, right? How like Owner of a Lonely Heart was on MTV like all the time.
1: And I was just like
0: that song growing up. Oh my God. I was just like, I'm done with this song. And then I did 21 videos for the song Leave It. And I was like, you guys are so pretentious. But then that was because I didn't know who they were when I was like 11 years old, 12 years old. Tangerine Dream before that, and some Gentle Giant as well. Kenan and Daniel are here. They're going to be up in a little bit. I'm going to be probably dipping out a few minutes early. But y'all, if you're going to the game tomorrow, be careful, be safe, have fun. I mean, parking is going to be a crazy, so get into town early if you can. But stick around for the next 2 hours, though, because, you know, amazing tunes are coming up from these fellas. And I appreciate y'all's calls tonight and all your love. And thank you all so much for the donations from Nick and Patrick. And we will continue next week with even more. I think I have about 60 or so more records to add into the stacks from this collection. So that'll be over the next couple weeks, because we're only getting about 20 songs this show. So so awesome. Well, as always, y'all be well. Take care of yourselves. I'll see y'all next week. Thank you for supporting WUBT, and thank you for supporting me in the Rare Groove and student-run independent radio in general. And as always, here we go. Closing it out with Mo and the Boys.
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I'd never have to see the day again. I'd never have to see the day again. 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

change the world, or at least change the way me and my sister hit the clock on every tick just to see what happened. The time has really flown by, I guess, and it's hard to think of the way it might have been or remember really specifically the words and all the rest of it. I was down, more than I'll ever be, probably. That has more to do with it altogether. Like the orange trees in the backyard, and it's Easter, and it just won't end. Fucking Phil, he's off with his boys somewhere, and I'm just sitting here getting more and more lost with everything. That is the thing about it, it's not as if a cousin had promised something and taken it away. It was like nobody could share my so-called dreams, which really

0: 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Up next is going to be Halloween by Venturing, which is, I believe, a Jane Remover shoegaze side project, if I'm not mistaken.
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You just heard Flesh Canoe by Animal Collective, which is off of their 2005 classic Feels. I think one of their best albums, one of their best songs. And it one of my favorite pieces of Animal Collective trivia deals with this song, because in an interview many, many years later, I want to say around like 2012 or something, the songwriter A.V. Terre was doing an interview with the rest of the band members and stated for the first time that the song was written about his feelings towards his longtime band member and like friend since high school, Panda Bear. And if you listen to the lyrics, it's very ambiguous who it's about. It's very, very intimate, but it sort of gains this like homoerotic tone to it when you have the context. And Panda Bear found this out in the moment in that interview. A.V. Terre kind of explained that now he relates to it more so through when he listens to it, he thinks about his current partner more than he thinks about Panda Bear. But it's still just a, I don't know, very, very interesting piece of trivia to me. Up next is going to be MMM by Still Houseplants.

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That was Trapdoors That Open by Black Market Cart. Up next is going to be Suha by Shushu.

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1: I couldn't stand it. They all just sat there in the pasture too scared to go.

0: 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You just heard Storage by Sam LRC. I don't know if there's another way to pronounce that. Up next is going to be The Last You'll Know by Neurosis. And Dan, what's the last track?
1: I haven't decided yet. We'll figure it out in a little bit.
0: Okay, well, we got 9 minutes. Enjoy. Oh, and this is the last time that I'll be on air, so stick around for the payphone.

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It's the top of the hour at 2 o'clock in the morning, so you know what time it is. It is time for the payphone. It's good to be back. I haven't been here in 2 weeks. Super sorry. I fell very ill unexpectedly. Don't worry, I've made a full recovery and I'm back. We just had a wonderful, spectacular show from 411 and Moth Garden. Great guys. They play super duper cool music. And I've got some super duper cool music coming up for you guys. Just you wait. We are going to kick off the night tonight with some Bjork. Hope you enjoy.

0: forced me to hide behind this mask. Don't move, you fools. Within my gauntlet is concealed a most effective weapon. Why are you smiling?
1: You see?
0: Now!
2: That's the end of doom. I only wish we could be certain of that, Commissioner.
3: Oh, yeah? I'll bet you we won't see him again until doomsday. Get it?

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Call 540-961-8400 to speak with someone who cares. All right, guys, we've had a great start to the night. We've played. That last song you just heard was Soldier of the Road off of Lizzie McAlpine's new album, Angel. That was a request from my good friend, Eden. Before that, we had A Pearl by Mitski from her album, Be the Cowboy. That was a big throwback. I haven't listened to that song in a really long time. Forgot just how good it was. Then before that, we had Question Mark by MF Doom off of Unexpected Guests. This is a vinyl for my personal collection, and that was the first time I've spun it ever. So, super awesome. That was a request from my friend Sam. And then before that, that first song that we played tonight was Army of Me by Bjork. Great stuff going on tonight. And we've got even more great stuff lined up. I don't want to give anything away, but we're going to be jumping around quite a bit in the genre department tonight. Good thing there's no restrictions on that at this hour. Next up, we have an album that my good friend Maddie asked me to play, and we're going to play my favorite song from that album. I hope you enjoy.

WUVT would like to remind you not to drink and drive. It doesn't matter how much you've drunk or where you're going. Alcohol impairs your hand-eye coordination, and operating a motor vehicle while under its influence can be fatal. Do yourself a favor. If you think you might be drunk, you are, and you shouldn't be driving. Amen. Don't drive drunk. Ever. We've had a lot of music since we last spoke. Let's talk about it. So that last song we just listened to was, of course, We Major by Kanye West from the album Late Registration. My good friend Sam also picked that one out. Before that, we had 976 Evil by Deftones. Probably my favorite song of theirs. Really good. Then before that, we had Taken for a Fool by The Strokes from their album Angles. I'm trying to step into the waters of playing stuff that I've never heard before. And I hadn't heard that song, but I really like it. Then before that, we had Sidelines by Wallows from the album Nothing Happens. That's from my personal collection. Really big fan of that album to this day, even though I bought it when I was around 13. Something like that. And then before that, we had Pink Triangle by Weezer. I just really like that song. I've been listening to Pinkerton today. Figured I would play something from the album. And then we had Number One Party Anthem by the Arctic Monkeys before that. It's been a good night. I can't believe that it's 2:47 already. Happy 2:47 a.m. to those who celebrate. I'm celebrating right now. A song that I've been looking forward to a lot. I've been following the artist's progress on Instagram. He dropped the song today. It's his first song. He independently released it. He's been a producer for a while, but this is his first solo release. And so I was really excited to listen to the song. It was even better than I was expecting, and I'm about to play it for you guys now. Super excited for this song. Let's listen to some Mickey Brandolino.

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1: LA, it's your girl, Yessie Ortiz. Got some brand new music. I need you to turn it up and let me know what you think. It's Lloyd, called Oakland on Power 106.

0: like a gentleman. Last one didn't end like it should've been. 2 dates and I still wanna get it in. And they saying it's because of the internet. Try once and it's on to the next shit. X or the O face on your exes, right? And we can do the same thing if you wanna have at it. When your thoughts can't breathe and you're thinking asthmatic. And you wanna be a mom and I wasn't mad at it. I was thinking about me, I'd be really bad at it. Cause I'm thinking about me. Weeks in Dubai, 4th of July, house in Kauai. Yeah, we can try. So let's try.
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You are also currently listening to the payphone. It's been a great night on the payphone so far. We still have an hour together. I've been playing a lot of hip-hop tonight. Big fan of how that's going. I just played number 3, Telegraph Avenue, by Childish Gambino from Because the Internet. Before that, we had Sun, Drums, and Soil. That was a song that I didn't know. Before that, we had the song I was super excited to play. It's called Gay Allegations, featuring My Girlfriend, by OK Mickey, otherwise known as Mickey Brandolino. That was his first solo song ever. It's been a long day. I wonder if anybody out there can relate. Been up since 6 a.m. yesterday, and we're still going strong. So, we're having fun. If you guys would like to call in, if you've also been up for a long time and you just can't fall asleep without hearing a certain song, fear not. You can call into the station at 540-231-9888, 540-231-9888. If you request a song, as long as the station or I have it available to play, I will play it. Don't try me, because I'll play it, you know? Whatever you want. Or if you just want to call and say hello, that would be cool too. We're going to get back to the music. I've been talking long enough. Up next, we got some Brockhampton. Enjoy. Sea urchins.

0: Come on, come on. 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I want the mic. 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He done traveled all over the world. He came back just to give you some game. All the little boys.
1: One, two, one, two. What's happening, boy? I done been through a whole lot. Tried tribulation, but I know God. The devil wanna put me in a bow tie. Pray that the holy water don't go dry. Yeah, yeah. As I look around me, so many motherfuckers wanna down me.

saying? That shit is for the kids, bro. 2015, it's tired of playing victim, dog. This ain't trying to play victim. Tutu, how many is we done lost? How many? Yeah, how many we lost? No, for real, answer the question. How many is we done lost, bro? This year alone. Exactly, so we ain't got time to waste time, man. Gotta make time, bro.

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Sorry, guys. I got a little lost in the music, but we're back. It's nice to talk to you again. Let's tell you what we've heard since the last time we spoke. So we just listened to I by Kendrick Lamar from To Pimp a Butterfly. I actually prefer the single version of this song. But we have the album here, so I played the album version, decided to switch it up tonight. But if you haven't heard the single version of that song, listen to it. I really like it. And then before that, we had Girl So Confusing featuring Lord by Charlie XCX from Brat, and it's completely different, but it's also still Brat. Great name for a deluxe. I really love that song. Before that, we had Bug by Alex G from Beach Music. Before that, we had Someone to Call My Lover by Janet Jackson. Before that, we had Siamese Twins by The Cure. And then before that, we had 1999 Wildfire by Brockhampton, one of my favorite Brockhampton songs. That song is so good. Yeah, we've been having a lot of fun in the station. We only have half an hour left, and we'll only talk one more time before I go. But I'm about to play a great song for all of you that I think you'll really enjoy. We've got some car seat headrests coming, so enjoy.

Dating courtesy. A girl is right to assume her date will perform little acts of courtesy, which are his privilege.

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All right, y'all, we're wrapping up the night. That last song we just listened to was For You by TV Girl from Who Really Cares. Before that was Haunted by Phoebe Bridgers from Lost Weekend. Probably my second favorite song on that album, but I've already played Bobby on the air before. So, for those of you who don't know, my boyfriend's name is Robbie. And his full name is Robert. Maybe one day when he's old, we'll call him Bobby, but I just can't do it. But it's a beautiful love song, and I love him very much, and I think about him all the time. Before that Phoebe, we had Where's My Mind by the Pixies. And then before that, we had CCF, parentheses, I'm Gonna Stay With You by Car Seat Headrest. Very good Car Seat Headrest song. Very underrated, I think. It's just, man, it's so good. Well, there's not much more to say. We only have around 13 minutes left together. It makes me sad, but I'm really excited to go to sleep and dream about the music I'll play next week. All right, to wrap up the night, to get us started on our home stretch, we have some Steve Miller Band. Enjoy.

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0: Hey.
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0: The who test guys?
1: 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The Surgeon General issued another lung cancer warning.
0: Oh, like the cigarette warning?
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1: We're going to talk about the image of black men in our society.
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1: They are 2.5 times as likely to be unemployed.
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Did you know that lightning kills more people each year than tornadoes do? I'm meteorologist Gary Woodall with the National Weather Service in Fort Worth. If a thunderstorm approaches, move inside at the first sound of thunder. Boaters, golfers, and people in open fields are especially vulnerable to lightning. Stay indoors for 30 minutes after you hear the last thunder. Be safe, don't be a target for lightning.

Good morning, guys. Welcome back to All Hail Mary. I was having a bit of technical difficulties, but I'm hoping we can get started on the right track. I'm going to start us off with some Boz.

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In Roanoke. Sorry, guys. Anyway, I'm really sorry if this show isn't as cohesive. I accidentally burned my CD as an MP3 one instead of an audio one, so I'm definitely trying my best. But now we're gonna play some Kilo Kish.

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Welcome to the Jungle Boogie. I'm a little loud. Sorry about that. I don't know what I got today. I'm tired. You're probably tired. I'm just going to play music.

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1: I am apparently joined by my lovely AM, because I wasn't here last week. So later on, once he finds something he likes, we'll have some polls from that. So it might be a little all over the place, but it was gonna be anyways, so who cares? Enjoy the rest of the show. Oh my goodness.

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It wasn't bad. It just, the second it started playing, I was cracking up. Oh, I love my job. All right, next up, we've got Slick from Sugar's album, A Good Idea.

at a very Irish time in my life. Yeah. We're going to reflect that with our next song. Can you put it on the turntable, please? I didn't do that. We're very professional here at WUVT. What song is it? Got you. Thank you. We're very professional and great, and Radiothon's coming up, and you can show how much you appreciate us by giving us money. When that comes, I don't know if I can plug it yet, but I'm doing it.

Just because we're getting a little Irish in here does not mean drinking and driving is okay. WUVT would like to remind you not to drink and drive. It doesn't matter how much you've drunk or where you're going. Alcohol impairs your hand-eye coordination, and operating a motor vehicle while under its influence can be fatal. Do yourself a favor. If you think you might be drunk, you are and shouldn't be driving.

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Welcome to the Jungle Boogie, baby. I'm here with my AM, and I forgot his name because I'm rude. Joey. and we got a little bit more. Next up, we got you two. Yeah, so we're just gonna get going.

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0: All right. Well, that's going to do it for me. Next up, we've got Regal Cinemas, who is struggling to get out here. So,
1: chill me.
0: I'm going to be talking for a minute. hope you enjoyed the show. It's another early morning at the studio. I can do the weather.
1: It looks nice outside.
0: It was cold earlier. And if I stick my hand out the window, it doesn't open right now.
2: Yeah, it's
0: probably chilling. Cold. The window's cold.
2: It's cold. Okay, anyways, let's get it rolling.

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Happy Friday, happy game day, happy weekend. There's a lot of things, a lot of new music. I burned my first CD, so we're listening to a lot of that right now. Plus, they also burned Santa Gold for me, so like that's huge. Anyways, here's some more music.

0: once more. She whispers, shut the door.
1: Sandra, it's not shut the door.
0: No?
1: It's French, jette ta door.
0: Jette ta door?
1: Bien sûr.
0: You sure?
1: Positive.
0: All right, jette ta door.

Again, good morning, happy Friday. We have a PSA for you. 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Well, there is. Caves are among the most breathtaking and otherworldly ecosystems on Earth. 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Meetings are every Friday night in Smythe Hall, room 146 at 7 p.m. Ooh, I know Smythe like the back of my hand. I have to go there every day for statistics. Anyways, guess what we have going on now? We got some Daft Punk, courtesy of Hank and Lang. Thank you guys so much for letting me take your vinyl. Also, hi, Nate. Anyway, here you guys go.

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1: 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Thanks for listening to my show today. It's a blast, as always. I have one more sneaky little song for you before Mr. Groggy Mountain gets on air. So enjoy and happy Halloween.

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So I hope you all stick around until then. Thank you for listening.

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0: I love you, but I love the Lord. Or that I love any physical being. I think that's wonderful. But then why can't you bring that same feeling home?
1: I really wish that I could do that.
2: No, I never did it. That was atypical.
0: What makes you think you can do it?
1: Well, he said, a man's foes will be they of his own household.
0: Well, I hardly believe that your own father or mother, a brother or sister would be your enemy.
1: You're gonna call him a liar?
0: No, I'm not calling him a liar.
1: Well, I can do all things through the Lord.
0: He can't do it. You saw the way we live and what we did, do you believe?
1: I really don't think so.
2: Let's see, I've lost track.
1: Or that I love any physical being.
0: I think that's wonderful.

I love to lower it. Or I love any physical being.

any physical being. I think that's wonderful. Well, he's seven.

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Have you ever wondered if you have a drinking problem? If so, you are not alone. There are plenty of others that can help. You can attend an Alcoholics Anonymous meeting every night at 7:30 p.m. at 203 East Roanoke Street, Blacksburg, Virginia, a safe place for recovery. Thank you for listening to Groggy Mountain on this sort of Groggy Friday morning. We have finally made it through all of our new music and are going to play some Groggy Mountain tunes that you hopefully will enjoy. So thank you for listening and don't go anywhere.

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And this is Groggy Mountain. We have about half an hour left with some more Groggy Mountain tunes, some actual Groggy Mountain tunes coming up. So I hope you all enjoy. Don't go anywhere. Stay around for Hive Mind. Thank you for tuning in.

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Now we're alone and I am singing my song for you. And I know your image of me is what I hope to be. 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

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This is Groggy Mountain. We have about 15 minutes left in the set before Hive Mind comes on, so don't go anywhere. Enjoy the rest of the set and stick around. Thank you for listening.

0: All right, let's see who all we've got on this train tonight. Sitting over here on the right is a man in black. And where are you going, son?
1: Well, I thought I'd head on down, you know, down the line. Somewhere around Florida, get some sand in my shoes.
0: Hey, I know what you mean. John, who in the world is that sitting beside you? Gosh, that's old Pooch.
2: James, is that you, son?
0: Yeah.
2: You know you're still my favorite fiddle player.
0: Well, thank you. Hey, Pooch, you gotta get rid of that dog. You know there's no dogs allowed.
2: Yeah, but that's Droopy. Droopy, tell him where we're going, son.
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Thank you so much for listening. That was a beautiful, beautiful set by Classic Groggy Mountain. And now you're listening to Hive Mind with just Kaylin today. Divya is out of town in California for a wedding. So needless to say, I'm a little jelly. But I hope she is living it up and having an awesome time. And we're going to hold it down strong on the fort today for her. So got kind of a weird lineup so far. Gonna start off with some, I've been listening to some like country folkish kind of stuff. I don't know what to call it really. But I never really, like growing up, I never listened to anything like that. So kind of exploring now, seeing what's out there. And then maybe some like 90s rock later. We'll see where the wind takes us, you know. Anyways, but we're gonna start off with some Chet Baker, as it is beautiful, beautiful Chet Baker fall. So I hope you guys enjoy and keep listening.

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This is Hive Mind with your DJ Kaylin, with Divya listening in from afar. She's out of town this weekend, unfortunately. She can't be here, but we're holding down the fort for her and having a great show. That was... That was Already Dreaming by Of Montreal, and before that was the new This Is Lorelei, which is a really great band. Next up, we've got some Jalen Nagonda, and I've got some Jimmy Buffett, Peter Paul and Mary, and some rainy songs, because it's fall, and I love the rain. So we're going to have a good combo coming up. Quick PSA. 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

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This is Hive Mind with your DJ, Just Kaylin, today as Divya's out of town. But we're hanging on still. That was I'm Not Bothered by the Rain by Eric McEntee, and before that was Early Morning Rain by Peter, Paul, and Mary. I told you I had some rainy songs coming up. It's a gorgeous day outside, though. If you're a Hokie, it's football time. Get ready to tailgate. It's going to be crazy. And it's family weekend, so just if you're a student, just avoid downtown. It's not worth it. Stay out of the crowds. Be safe. But I've got some more new music coming up. One of them I'm excited for is Rodrigo and Gabriella, which is a guitar duo. And when I was in high school, I was in guitar club. For some reason, I don't play guitar, but my friends were, and one of my friends was really, really good. And a couple people in guitar club were really interested in this duo and their specific like style and strumming style, and they would try and copy, and it was really cool. So I haven't heard them in a really long time, so I'm excited to hear what it sounds like, and I hope you guys enjoy it.

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That was I've Been Waiting by Matthew Sweet. Before that was Freeway in Heaven by Emperor X, who I've been absolutely loving recently. And before that was Broken by Gorillaz. The motto of Students Climate Action Networks, or STUCAN, is we stand for climate, we stand for action, we stand for change together. If you're passionate about sustainability, meeting new people, and having a positive impact on your community, join STUCAN. 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Or you can follow them on Instagram at STUCAN_VT. That's awesome. If you're also interested, you can find me, HiveMind, with Just Kaylin today. You can find us on Instagram at inside.hivemind and follow along on all our goofy adventures. Again, we've got some more kind of turning away from whatever we was playing earlier to some more 90s rock-ish, more that kind of vibes. 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

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That was Day Without You by Keep for Cheap. Before that was Manic Monday by the Bangles, and before that was Knowing Me is Knowing You by ABBA. And you are listening to Hive Mind, just Kaylin today, solo show as Divya is out of town. But I hope you guys are still enjoying and are having a beautiful, beautiful Friday. Thank you so much for tuning in.

That was Just What I Needed by The Cars, and you are listening to WUVT 90.7 FM Blacksburg and 101.9 in Roanoke, and this is Hive Mind with Just Kaylin today, as Divya's out of town. I have a quick PSA for you. What if there was a mysterious alien underworld beneath Virginia? Well, there is. Caves are among the most breathtaking and otherworldly ecosystems on Earth. With glittering formations and strange creatures, caving feels like exploring a sci-fi in real life. 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Meetings are every Friday night in Smith Hall, room 146 at 7 p.m. And if you're a real one, you remember the old Cave Club PSA with the beards. RIP, but Cave Club is still up and kicking. So if you're interested, go check them out. Anyways, got about 15-ish, maybe like 13 now, minutes left in the set, and then on to our next DJ. But I hope you're having a fabulous Friday and are enjoying the beautiful weather. Thank you so much for listening.

That was In the Meantime by Space Hog, and I only have one more track for you guys before my set is over. 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But for my last song, it kind of got teased earlier in the set because we played Ventura Highway, and that was a request from our AM in training, but I've been super obsessed with this song lately because my friends have been singing it as a joke because it was in some streamer was doing this thing and this guy was being, I don't know, I'm describing it very poorly, but this song has been like stuck in my head all week. So I hope you enjoy it, and if you have any guesses, write them down, see if you're right. But I hope you enjoy this last track and stay tuned for our next DJ coming up. But thank you so much for listening, and have, again, I've probably said it like 5 times already, but have a fabulous Friday. Thank you so much.

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This is Solemn Goose. Those last few tracks were Moonlit Waters with Brent Burkhead and Goose Dance with Brad Good Quintet. I chose that song because my show is Solemn Goose, and I thought it would be fitting. Today, I'm going back to what I used to do for the vast majority of my sets, and I'm doing jazz. So, hope you all like it. It's October now, so I thought that's kind of the vibe. And yeah, this next track is Yellow Moon with Charlie Gabriel.

Hello everyone, this is Solemn Goose. Hope you guys are all having a fun time. Those last few tracks were Wichita Lineman with Flea, Mama with Larry Goldings, Peter Bernstein, and Bill Stewart. Give me one quick second. Hi there, just give me one quick second. Had to pick up the phone. Anyway, and also Norwegian Wood with the Guitar Renegades. Shout out to Katie, who just texted me that she's tuned in. I see you. Anyway, I'm gonna keep playing some jazz vinyl. Oh, and before I get to that, I want to tell you about the weather. It is 82 degrees. What happened? Earlier in the week, it was in the 70s, and it was awesome. It was the best thing ever. But yeah, humidity, 53%. I'll give you a second to guess the dew point. Lock those answers in. 63 degrees Fahrenheit. All right, I got to answer this caller, so next track, West Montgomery. I hope you all like it.

Hey everyone, it's Solemn Goose. Those last few tracks were The Breeze and I with Wes Montgomery, You Know Who with Carmen McRae, and Now Hear This with Hall Galper. And I have a PSA for you all. 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Or you can follow them on Instagram at stucan_vt. Very cool. Yeah, I'm going to keep playing jazz, and that's my plan. I hope you guys are having a good Friday. The big game is today. Stay safe. Yeah. Nothing crazy has happened to me this week, but if I remember, I'll let you guys know.

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You should care.

dress in fancies, and in time may go. But, oh my dear, our love is here to stay.

Those last few tracks were It's Wonderful with Joel Gilberto and East of the Sun with Sarah Vaughan, Love is Here to Stay with Ella Fitzgerald and Louis Armstrong, and Yovisna, Light Rain with Oscar Peterson and Buddy DeFranco. 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

Hi everyone. 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Those last few tracks were After You've Gone with Benny Goodman. I feel like I spoke pretty recently to tell you all about the legal ID. That's what I was thinking. I hope you guys are having a good Friday. Game day! So fun. I have about 13 minutes left, but stay tuned because One of My Uncles has a theme. It's a horse theme. Songs about horses. So it's gonna be pretty cool. Yeah. Anyway, next up, I have some Duke Ellington. I don't think I've ever played Duke Ellington on my show out of a fear of looking like a normie, but I'm doing it. Today it's happening. And guys, he's a great artist, so why wouldn't I play him? Okay, I'm leaving.

Harry was a butcher. Loretta did the books. And Conrad was their only son. And I was born to be a clerk. I trained to be a teacher, but I couldn't find the work. I just wasn't cut out. I had some time to burn, and I must eat and must taste. The show is over. What a waste. In 1929, Harry and Loretta, a child was to be had. They called him Easy Buckets. My brother called him Dad. Not putting the hot dog in the bun for me. There's one thing's gonna slow me down. My sleeves drag

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They say he sold his guitar for a car. 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Well, how's that going down?

0: 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We are Runaway Uncles. I'm Ollie.
1: I'm Ambie.
0: That's it. That's all we have to say.
1: Yeah. No, today, guys, we're doing a horse set.
0: Yippee!
1: Ollie, you want to tell them why?
0: I love horses.
1: I love horses.
0: I like horses. Yeah. Specifically, the thing is like, I think a lot of people think that I really, really like horses as the animal, but the only reason that I like horses is because of My Little Pony.
1: Yeah.
0: Like, I don't know that much about real life horses, but I love them. I love them because they were, because I don't know if you know this, but horses are in My Little Pony.
1: Whoa.
0: Mm-hmm.
1: That's crazy.
0: Mm-hmm.
1: Oh, wow.
0: Yeah.
1: Honestly, I wouldn't have expected that.
0: I know, right?
1: Yeah. But yeah, today we're really excited. All of our songs are either going to be horse-themed by an artist with horse in their title or have horse in the song.
0: It's just horse.
1: Or just relate to horses in some way.
0: Yeah.
1: Yeah.
0: If you guys have any recommendations for horse songs,
1: feel free to call in. We have a lot of them. There are only so many. Well, I don't know if that's true. There are probably a lot that we
0: There's
1: don't
0: probably
1: know
0: so many
1: but
0: that
1: we have
0: we
1: a
0: don't
1: lot
0: know.
1: Of the a lot of the more popular ones.
0: It's true.
1: In our set today. So
0: yeah, we have how many? We have 3 more new music tracks.
1: Yeah, pretty sure.
0: And then we'll get into the horse stuff.
1: Yeah. I'm excited.
0: So stay tuned.
1: Stay tuned.
0: Enjoy.
1: Bye.

0: 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We are Runaway Uncles, back again with some more music for you.
1: Oh yeah!
0: And guys, it is horse set. We said it before, we're saying it again.
2: Horsin'.
0: We're horsin' around.
2: Horsin' around in
0: the studio today. Yeah, that first track, I'm sure all of you know.
2: Yeah.
0: A Horse with No Name.
2: We had to start it that
0: way.
2: Of course.
0: Yeah. And we've got a lot of great new, not new, some new.
2: Some newer. We're going through all types of genres.
0: Oh, yeah. We're starting out with a more, like, Americana country kind of vibe.
2: And then it's going to get electronic up in here.
0: Oh, yeah. So, yeah, stay tuned. Our next track, we're going to play Applejack by Dolly Parton.
2: Like from My Little Pony.
0: Dolly Parton, may she rest in peace. We love her. But, yeah, stay tuned and...

lived by the apple orchard in this little old orchard shack. His real name was Jackson Taylor, but I called him Applejack. Now old Applejack was loved by everyone he ever knew. Applejack picked apples, but he picked the banjo too.

0: 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We are Runaway Uncles, once again. And that was Wild Horses by the Rolling Stones.
1: Wild Horses!
0: Side note, we really wanted to play the Sundays version, but yeah, we couldn't find it in the station. Our life is so hard.
1: No, literally.
0: But yeah, still love that version.
1: Yeah, it's, I mean, obviously it's like the busier version.
0: Yeah, it's really good.
1: Yeah, we don't have too much to say.
0: Yeah,
1: we literally were just
0: kind of chilling in here. Usually we're a little more busy, like looking for music and stuff, but we've got everything we need.
1: Yeah, we were ready for the horse set.
0: Oh yeah, gotta be ready for the horse set. Yeah.
1: Happy game day, everyone. Who are we playing against?
0: Is it
1: Pitt?
0: Yeah.
1: I have no idea what Pitt is like. I don't know if they're good or if they're bad.
0: I think they're good. Two guys who know nothing about football.
1: One guy who knows.
0: Are they good?
2: They're 4-0 right now. Whoever wins the game gets in the top 25.
0: Oh!
1: Whoa!
0: Okay, this guy knows.
1: Okay, we've got some crazy information.
0: Yeah, we've got Callum in the station, and he knows what's going on with the football.
1: It's so,
0: so
1: true.
0: Dang. Well, good luck to our football team.
1: Yeah.
0: Hope they do good.
1: I hope they do bad.
0: Whoa! You can't say
1: just kidding, guys. Guys. Guys.
0: It was a joke.
1: We're adults. We can make jokes.
0: It's true. Okay, well, we hope you guys stay tuned and that you enjoy all the music that we've got for you today. Bye!

He had the blood, there never was a horse like the Tennessee Stud. Drifted on down into no man's land, across the river called the Rio Grande. Raced my horse with the Spaniard's foal till I got me a skin full of silver and gold. Me and the gambler, we couldn't agree. We got in a fight over Tennessee. I pulled our guns and he fell with a thud, and I rode away on the Tennessee Stud.

He had the blood. There never was a horse like the Tennessee Stud. I rode right back across Arkansas. I whipped her brother and I whipped her ball. I found that girl with the golden hair. She was riding on a Tennessee mare. Pretty little baby on the cabin floor, a little hoss colt playing round the door. I love the girl with the golden hair, and the Tennessee stud loves a Tennessee mare.

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1: And we, this is our horse set. We've got about 15 minutes left.
0: I've been loving this.
1: I've been having so much fun.
0: This is just like banger after banger after banger. And you know what? Like,
1: yeah.
0: Horse set.
1: I'm having a really good time. Next week, or well, I won't be here next week because it is fall break day. But the week after that, I think we might be having a bird set. Because I love birds.
0: It's true. I love horses and we love birds. Oh my gosh, the scene of like a horse running and the bird like,
1: is
0: flying.
1: That's literally so us. But yeah,
0: if we ever make merch.
1: You're actually so right.
0: Whoa.
1: Didn't even take that into consideration.
0: Well, that's freaking crazy.
1: Yeah, but that last track was Pink Pony Club by Chapel Rhone. Before that was Strawberry Magnet by Park Avenue Music, which was pretty experimental. We didn't know what we were grabbing. We needed some extra music because we were kind of running out of stuff. So we just went and grabbed that. It's off the album By Hearts Plus Horses. So.
0: It wasn't necessarily bad.
1: It wasn't bad.
0: We weren't expecting it.
1: I know. I was about to say, I wasn't expecting it.
0: Like,
1: but
0: it was just interesting. It was cool, though.
1: I did like the vibe. Before that, 16 Carriages by Beyonce.
0: Literally, like, the album cover of Beyonce on a horse. Yeah. Like, Cowboy Carter, like, that whole album is just, like, you know, it's country.
1: It is.
0: Kind of.
1: Yeah, and this next song was actually a request. We had a caller from Atlanta.
0: Call in.
1: And request Black Horse and the Cherry Tree by KT Tunstall, which is a song I've never heard before.
0: I'm
1: really excited. Yeah. Thank you so much for calling in.
0: Yay!
1: And we hope you enjoy.
0: After that song, we're gonna have some Horse Girl and then close it out with some Sophie. So stay tuned and enjoy.

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Two towers. We're cool like that. We have a tower in Roanoke. That last song was, of course, Donovan's Season of the Witch. Yesterday was the first day of October, and I had a lovely fall day yesterday. I went to Vinyl Night. We hosted at Rising Silo Brewery and had a great, lovely evening there. So I'm going to play a good amount of vinyl today, but today my set's going to be a little bit different because I'm going to get into some more modern rock stuff because I have the modern rock expert with me. I'll introduce him later in the set, of course, but for now, we're going to keep playing some more vinyl. This next song came up on one of my playlists that I had made years ago, and the song was on there, and I hadn't really listened to the song in a long time, but I really enjoyed it, and so I'm playing it for you now, and that is off of the Beatles' White Album, While My Guitar Gently Weeps. I hope you enjoy.

0: 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All right, the mic was a little high. Ooh, sorry, everybody. That last song was Fleetwood Mac's Gold Dust Woman off of Rumors. We have a cool addition here, not an older addition here at Woovit, but our vinyl is gold and it's got all this like metallic. It's pretty cool. Pretty cool record. A real gold dust record, if you will. I have a very special guest in the studio today that I haven't introduced. He's sitting next to me. Would you like to say any words?
1: Hello.
0: This is my father. He's here today, helping me out with some music. We're actually about to embark on a fun weekend. It's gonna be a really chill, fun weekend. We're gonna go see one of my favorite bands ever. Probably one of your favorite bands ever.
1: They're in the top ten.
0: We're gonna go see Smashing Pumpkins in Baltimore tomorrow night. What's the arena called? What's the venue?
1: The arena in downtown Baltimore.
0: Arena in downtown Baltimore. I'm so excited. I'm sure we've been.
1: The Royal Farms.
0: I feel like we've been to.
1: We saw.
0: Probably Panic at the Disco.
1: Panic at the Disco.
0: There. Maybe. Have you seen 21 Pilots in Baltimore? I don't remember.
1: Yes.
0: We probably have. Seen a lot
1: I've
0: of concerts.
1: To double digit 21 Pilots.
0: No, I think I'm at nine 21 Pilots concerts total.
1: I feel
0: total.
1: Like I've seen them
0: more
1: way
0: times
1: too,
0: than,
1: too many times.
0: I think
1: they're not my most all time seen band.
0: That would be Pearl Jam.
1: It may actually be Widespread Panic.
0: Really?
1: I saw them a lot.
0: I saw Widespread Panic in Nashville on, was it New Year's Eve or the day before New Year's? I think it was the day before New Year's Eve.
1: I think it was.
0: And it was, we had a fancy experience because we were in a box.
1: Yeah, that was a little weird.
0: It was a little weird, but it was a good time. Yeah. Well, we're going to see Smashing Pumpkins, and I'm super excited about that because I haven't seen them. They're like one of the last bands. Because I've seen so many concerts with you. They're one of the last bands one of my favorites that I haven't seen that are still alive. With that caveat, because, you know, there's a lot of bands I'd love to see, but they did. It sucks.
1: Or broken up. In the case of Fleetwood Mac.
0: Ooh, yeah.
1: That was a pretty brutal breakup.
0: One of the most brutal band breakups of all time. Yeah, but alas, we've got some good music for you guys coming up next. I've got The Byrds' Greatest Hits. My dad was making fun of me for playing old music because
1: that was an oldie when I was in college.
0: Yeah, and I think it's fun because we have so many awesome old school vinyls here at Woovit, and I want to be able to play it, and I want to be able to get that music out there, you know? So, this is The Byrds. Which song did I have? I think I had eight Mile High or something like that. It starts with an eight, but I do like this song. I've played this before. I hope you enjoy.

0: 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All right, that last song was House of the Rising Sun by The Animals. That vinyl is like really crackly. I felt like we were listening like in like an echo chamber, but like in a good way. It was very spooky. It was very spooky. All right, we are getting into the Rob hour of programming, or the Rob 30 minutes of programming. We're gonna be moving into some. This is old school in Daisy Buke sets. I used to do pretty much only alternative rock my first like year probably doing Move It, and then I strayed away to other avenues, but we're going back in the day. Yeah, do you want to tell us about some of the songs that you've picked?
1: Well, this is Nirvana, Come As You Are.
0: Yep.
1: This album came out, and before that it was all like some pretty terrible hair bands. This album came out, and it was like, whoa, this is way better.
0: This is way awesome. Cooler
1: and way better than Poison and some of the other awful hair bands. So
0: hey, some people like hair bands, you know?
1: Yeah, no.
0: Not for Rob. Not for Rob.
1: This album came out, and love this album. Pearl Jam's 10 came out at the same time, so.
0: It was a big year
1: Simon's
0: for Rob.
1: Simon's Dream came out.
0: How old were you?
1: Probably 10th, 11th grade.
0: That's a great time to.
1: Yeah, it was much better than hair music.
0: Yeah, yeah. And I was in 9th grade when Trench came out.
1: Not nearly as good intro into an album as Nevermind by
0: Nirvana. You mean 21 Pilots album Trench wasn't as
1: influential
0: into music
1: as Nirvana's.
0: Yeah, you wouldn't say that? Oh, okay,
1: no,
0: okay.
1: No, I would not.
0: Well, maybe it was as influential to me.
1: No.
0: Oh, okay.
1: I think Smells Like Teen Spirit was like ranked like the most influential song of the
0: the
1: last 50 years or something.
0: Yeah, yeah. Yeah, I love seeing old pictures of like Dave Grohl. Like he looked like a dweeb like when he was playing with, like, they look so young.
1: Chris Novacek on the bass player on the award show the other night.
0: What award? VMAs?
1: Yeah, he

0: accepted some award, and he looked like
1: lifetime achievement or whatever.
0: Looked like a politician that's like 60 years old, and was like bald. It was like jarring.
1: It was weird.
0: Yeah, I didn't like it at all. Made me feel really, really old.
1: Yeah, and how old are you? Let's
0: just stop with this.
1: Okay, we'll stop with that. We'll stop with that with that type of questioning. Well, this next song is "Come As You Are" off of Nevermind. Was this their second album?
0: It's their second album.
1: Second album that inspired the famous lawsuit. Was it that famous? I just remember you talking about it a lot.
0: Yeah, I think it was one of the dumbest lawsuits ever.
1: The baby, if you don't know, the baby on the cover of the Nevermind album sued, what, Nirvana? Or just
0: Kurt
1: like
0: Cobain estate, I think.
1: They sued the estate because of nudity, because he was a naked baby on the cover.
0: No, I think he said that he was part of rock history.
1: And he didn't want to be?
0: No, and
1: he couldn't consent to that?
0: Deserved royalties off the album.
1: Oh, I thought he was like, oh, this is like...
0: No, he was...
1: This is offensive, I'm naked, I didn't consent to that. Oh, see, that's worse. That's a worse reason.
0: Yeah, the guy wasn't very cool.
1: Wasn't a cool guy. Wouldn't chill about it at all. So you're telling me this baby grew up to be like... Not a great guy.
0: No.
1: I'm sure he's a great guy in other aspects. I don't know at all. But all right, this next song is Come As You Are. Hope you enjoy.

0: 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All right, that last song. I loved this last song. I love this band, Silver Sun Pickups. But Rob, you're a much bigger fan of Silver Sun Pickups. Tell them about your experience at the show.
1: Yeah, we didn't know they were playing in a very small venue in Greensboro. So last second, had to get some tickets. And the only tickets available were the premium Meet the Band tickets.
0: Which the was VIP.
1: Very cool. They had a thing that you got to go to for sound check at like 4 o'clock in the afternoon, and they played 3 or 4 songs with like 20 people there.
0: That's
1: got to
0: really
1: meet
0: cool.
1: The band. It was pretty cool.
0: And you only started listening to them like a month or so before?
1: No.
0: Longer than that.
1: I've liked them for a while. But yeah. And then they asked everybody there what their first concert they went to. They kinda hung out with for us for a while.
0: What was your first concert?
1: Bobby Brown.
0: Oh, yes, I know this.
1: Bobby Brown. On the My Prerogative tour.
0: I think I've played Bobby Brown on the show.
1: Please tell me you have it.
0: I think I have.
1: That hurts me.
0: He's got some... My mom likes... Your wife likes to play that... What's this main song? Is it My Prerogative?
1: My Prerogative.
0: Oh, I didn't know that was the... Yes, My Prerogative. That's like his main song. I remember that song.
1: It was not a good tour.
0: Yeah.
1: I won tickets off the radio.
0: Weren't you like 15?
1: No, I was like 11.
0: Oh, that's worse somehow.
1: And it was with my dad, who was not into concerts. It was
0: not
1: it
0: into
1: was,
0: anything fun.
1: It was super awkward.
0: Yeah. So concerts weren't like a big bonding moment with you and your dad.
1: Absolutely not. I think it's the only concert we've ever been to.
0: Yeah. You're gonna go to a concert with him nowadays, you think?
1: I don't think so. No.
0: I don't think
1: we have the same taste in music.
0: What do you think your dad listens to? My granddad. What do you think? I don't think he listens to music at all.
1: I don't think he listens to music at all. No.
0: I really don't think he does.
1: No.
0: Like, not even, like, the radio.
1: No.
0: Yeah, I feel like he's probably just no music. But you know who does have music? WUVT. We've got lots and lots of amazing music for you. In 10 minutes, count them 10 minutes, we have our news segment, and then we got to move into some new music. So we'll be playing some stuff that labels have sent us, which is really cool. But in the meantime, we've got two more songs. Two more songs for you. We've got The Killers. I love this first track. It's Jenny Was a Friend of Mine. We were just talking about how we've accidentally seen The Killers like 4 times. I was wearing my Killers shirt. I have a shirt that says The Killers Live, but I like it because you just look at it and it might say The Killers Live. Like, I think that's cool. Like, oh my God, they're alive. Like, I think that's cool. But this girl complimented me on my shirt. She's like, oh my gosh, I love The Killers. I was like... Me and all of America. You and me and all of America. I'm sure they're playing Mr. Brightside at Lane right now. You know?
1: I think that's a University of Michigan song. I think they play it at University
0: really?
1: Of Michigan.
0: They play it at, you know, at Lane.
1: Inner Sandman is way cooler.
0: Yeah, way cooler than
1: Mr.
0: Michigan.
1: Brightside.
0: Yeah. just kind of in general, Mr. Brightside is kind of lame. But I think it's a good song. At the time. Do you remember when it came out? You remember listening to it? I was a wee baby.
1: Yeah. They've never been my favorite band, but they're all right.
0: Well, I really liked Somebody Told Me, because that was the boy song.
1: Oh, yeah.
0: Do you remember that?
1: Mm-hmm.
0: I had the girl song that I had to play, and I had the boy song when I was like 2 or 3. I don't know.
1: Yeah, you were controlling the radio from a very young age.
0: Yes, I was. Yes, and I am controlling it now in more ways than I could have ever imagined as a 3-year-old, so that's cool. Look at me go. This next song is Jenny Was a Friend of Mine. Hope you enjoy!

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1: The use of flock cameras comes to an end in Montgomery County. Substantial amount of drugs seized across Virginia in 1 week. And new bills proposed targeting the prevention of sexual assault on college campuses. All that plus sports and weather on today's 5 o'clock news break on WUVT FM 90.7 Blacksburg. I'm Jace Hemans. Montgomery County Sheriff Page announced the decision to end the use of flock cameras. After a month-long review, the cameras were suspended on September 3rd and were terminated yesterday, October 1st. The advice from community members, peers, law enforcement, and concerned citizens have prompted this decision. Page said, quote, "The safety of Montgomery County remains our highest priority. At the same time, the public must have confidence that the tools used by law enforcement are employed responsibly, lawfully, and with appropriate protections. I believe discontinuing the use of flock cameras at this time is the most responsible decision for our agency and the citizens we serve," unquote. Over $200,000 worth of illegal drugs were obtained last week by the Virginia State Police. In the October 2nd report, state police recovered over 33 pounds of illegal drugs between September 23rd and September 29th. The drugs include 9.8 ounces of cocaine, 32.4 pounds of marijuana, 1.1 ounces of ketamine, 4 ounces of fentanyl, and 21 grams of psilocybin. State troopers also recovered 3 firearms valued at $1,500. Virginia State Police said, quote, "The Virginia State Police remains steadfast in their mission to enhance public safety and uphold the laws throughout the Commonwealth while supporting the governor's initiatives on violent crime. By working in close collaboration with local, state, and federal agencies, law enforcement continues to disrupt criminal enterprises and safeguard communities," unquote. Representative Debbie Dingell and Senator Tim Kaine introduced the Survivor Outreach and Support on Campus Act, also known as the SOS Campus Act, and the Support for Universities and Colleges to Champion the Educational Success of Survivors Act, also known as the SUSEX Act, in an October 1st press release from Kaine's office. The SUSEX Act would aid student survivors in academics and ensure universities have resources to support them. The SOS Campus Act would require every college and university that receives federal funding to have an independent advocate for campus sexual assault prevention and response. The funding will provide faculty training on patient-centered care and recognizing signs of trauma, allow re-entry assistance for student survivors, and more. These bills are endorsed by the American Psychological Association, the Rape, Abuse, and Incest National Network. Senator Kaine said, quote, "Every student deserves to live and learn in a healthy and safe environment. We must do everything we can to prevent sexual assault on campus, colleges, and provide comprehensive support to survivors. I'm proud to introduce these bills to help ensure survivors can access medical care, counseling, and the academic support they need to heal and continue pursuing their educational and professional goals," unquote. 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WUVT sports reporter Callum.
2: Thanks, Chase. First, a look at the past week. In football, Virginia Tech beat Boston College 21-14 on Saturday afternoon after returning from a 14-6 deficit. Virginia Tech held the first score of the game with a 13-play drive that concluded in the final seconds of the game, then scored another field goal in the third quarter. Boston College proceeded to have two scoring drives to bring the score to 14-6. In the fourth, Virginia Tech had consecutive scoring drives, with the game-winning score coming from a 76-yard drive from Jeffrey Overton Jr. Virginia Tech now stands at 4-0, the first time since 2017. In men's soccer, the Hokies were defeated by a number three SMU 0-3 on Sunday afternoon. Virginia Tech stands now at 5-3-1. In women's soccer, Virginia Tech dropped a home game to NC State 0-3 on the road Sunday. Virginia Tech was down to 10 players due to a red card by Peyton May. The Hokies now stand at 6-2-3. In volleyball, the Hokies lost to Georgia Tech 0-3 Friday despite a late push. Francis Torres led the Virginia Tech with 9 kills. On Sunday, Virginia Tech lost to Clemson 1-3 after dropping the first set. Destiny Walker led the team with 15 kills and 26 digs. Now, a look at what the weekend holds for the Hokies. Today, Virginia Tech faces off against Pitt in Lane Stadium at 7. This game has a high chance of the winner being ranked in the top 25. Men's soccer faces Virginia at 8. Cross country is currently at App State. Swimming and diving is currently at Liberty and West Virginia, and volleyball will face number 13 Stanford at 10. Saturday, cross country will be at the ECE Fast Times Invitational at 11. Women's soccer will face number 25 Louisville at 7, and volleyball will face Cal at 9. This has been Callum Fermahan with the WUVT Sports Report. Back to you, Jace.
1: It's currently 82 in the New River Valley. It's 82 degrees in Roanoke, 81 in Dublin, 81 in Pulaski, 77 in Marion, 74 in Bluefield, and it is 81 degrees outside the WUVT studios here in downtown Blacksburg, Virginia. 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

0: WUVT would like to remind you not to drink and drive. It doesn't matter how much you've drunk or where you're going, alcohol impairs your hand-eye coordination, and operating a motor vehicle while under its influence can be fatal. Do yourself a favor. If you think you might be drunk, you are, and shouldn't be driving. That last song was a new Rolling Stones song. Yes, they have a new album. I don't think it's that new. I feel like it came out. Maybe the song I played, Jealous Lover, the music video actually has Anya Taylor-Joy in it. Yes, and I forgot that, but when I pulled up the Spotify to, like, see which song off of this album I wanted to play, I was like, they have, like, the music videos sometimes that play, and I was like, oh, yeah, I forgot about that. So I think, I don't know how long, oh, this came out in 2026. But yeah, Rolling Stones, Foreign Tongues. You have a comment, Rob?
1: Oh, I would not have guessed that the Rolling Stones would be making new music in 2026.
0: Yeah,
1: I would not have guessed that Keith Richards would have been alive in 2026. That dude
0: he's
1: done a lot
0: here?
1: Of drugs.
0: He's still
1: a lot
0: here?
1: Of alcohol. And poor, he outlived Dolly, which is kind of sad.
0: Poor Dolly. I played some Dolly a few sets ago.
1: Yeah.
0: Yeah. I never really listened to her music besides the hits. But I feel like that's just not my genre.
1: I always just felt like, I don't know how hot Jolene was, but she had to be pretty hot.
0: I mean, she had to be.
1: She was stealing Dolly's man.
0: I mean, Jolene had to be, wow.
1: I feel like really hot.
0: One of the hottest people.
1: I mean.
0: Probably ever.
1: If you were stealing Dolly's man, you probably.
0: I know, especially if you were stealing her. I don't think it's necessarily about her husband that she loved so much and that was like kept out of the public eye. What was that guy's name?
1: I have no idea.
0: But he died like a few months ago, and people think that's why she died, because she just, you know, she missed him so much. They had such a great love connection.
1: Wow.
0: Yeah. Yeah. Died of a broken heart. Probably just old age. that's more likely. I don't think they say, what is it, on the autopsy, I don't think they can say, like, she probably didn't have an autopsy, I don't know. I don't know. Yeah. Yes, I guess when you're that old, it's just kind of like, she wasn't even that old. I mean, she was, 81, 80?
1: I don't know.
0: That's my brother texting me. I'm putting him on mute. I will talk to him later. Yeah, we've got some good new music coming up. This next song is by... I didn't mean to interrupt. I mean, do you have anything else?
1: No.
0: Really exciting to say.
1: Keep going. Keep playing the hits.
0: Keep playing the hits. We've got a band called Of Montreal. I've been playing this album. Oh, this is the band's 20th album. Oh, my gosh. I didn't even know that. I've been playing this album for new music because it's just, like, kind of a go-to. When I don't know what I'm going to play for new music, I'm like, well, I know Of Montreal that's a pretty good album. Like, it's a pretty good album, so I'll play some stuff off of that. I'm playing the fourth track, which is, what is the name of the fourth track? My ZZ. Oh, I do like this one. All right. This next one is Of Montreal. I hope you

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Hello, everybody. You are listening to WVTFM 90.7 Blacksburg. My name is Doug, and I normally come on at 7, but I didn't see anybody in here, so I thought, well, I'm going to go on a little bit early. So I'm here with my friend Brad, and we've got kind of a sort of an Americana playlist going, I guess, and we'll just kind of continue with that. So I'm going to start off with Lord Huron, and this one's off their debut album, Lonesome Dreams, and this one is To the Ends of the Earth. So let's get it started.

All right. That was Traffic, Rainmaker, off the album Low Spark of High Heel Boys. And we definitely got some rain in the forecast later tonight, early morning, tomorrow, and Sunday. 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Shout out to my friend Greg, listening down in the cave. My brother out there in Grand Junction, Colorado, listening. My regular show is 7 o'clock. I mean, it's a little bit early. Not sure. So we're kind of winging it till 7. And then Brad and I'll kind of go in what we planned on playing. It's kind of a Americana-ish set. Are you part of a nonprofit looking to announce something on our airways? If you'd like to submit a public service announcement to be read on air, WVT invites you to visit our website and navigate to the Public Service Announcements tab to submit a PSA. 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All right, Gillian Welch coming up next off the great album Revival. And this is Orphan Girls.

0: that last one?
1: No.

All right, that was Laura Marling, Child of Mine, off the album Patterns in Repeat. We had Tanita Tinkerham, Twisting My Sobriety. We had before that Gillian Welch, Orphan Girl. We had Traffic, Rainmaker. 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We're up here on the third floor of the Squires Building at Virginia Tech University. I'm hanging out with my friend Brad, and we've got an Americana-ish show coming up. The first song, Israel Nash has a new album out, and he is reimagining the great Sweetheart of the Rodeo. That was the Byrds, 1968. So the first song is You Ain't Going Nowhere, and that was written by Bob Dylan in 1967 when he was up in Woodstock with the band, and it kind of came out early on bootlegs, the basement tapes. And the Byrds did it on their album, Sweetheart of the Rodeo, and many people have covered it. And I think Israel Nash does a great job. And then we're going to do, right after that, You Don't Miss Your Water by the Byrds off that album, Sweetheart of the Rodeo. So kind of going new and then old. Here's Israel Nash and a great version of that song. I appreciate everybody listening tonight. Lana and Lane down in Florida listening tonight. My brother in Grand Junction, Colorado listening. Tom, I played that song earlier for you, Quicksilver Messenger Service. What a great, great song. Greg down in the cave. Let's keep it going. Israel Nash.

0: All right, that was get along. This title here, this band, Cat Mother and the All Night Newsboys, and a band and an album I just discovered this week. The song "How I Spent My Summer," the album "The Street Giveth," and the what is it? It's got a long one too. "The Street Giveth and the Street Taketh Away," and interesting. 1969, produced by Jimi Hendrix. All right, before that, the Byrds off the great album Sweetheart of the Rodeo. And of course, that album changed kind of the beginning of that country rock. Graham Parsons was part of that and getting into the Byrds, moving away from the psychedelic rock to the progressive country. The Byrds, "You Don't Miss Your Water," and then Israel Nash, and that one's going out to my friend Greg, who loves Israel Nash, and he just started to get into this album. I've been playing it the last few days. It's reimagining that great album Sweetheart of the Rodeo. All right, every 2 seconds someone in the United States needs blood. 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Okay, coming up next is my friend Brad is in, and he has picked a number of these songs. I think mostly Texas bands, because that's where he lived. And some of them I knew, some I didn't. So there's going to be some new stuff for me especially. But shout out to Rhonda tonight and Baloo, one of my favorite dogs that I just met this week too. So, of course, there's never a dog I don't like, but that one I did really like a lot. All right, so we are going to start off with the Gourds. And I do know the Gourds out of Texas. Where at exactly in Texas, do you know?
1: Austin,
0: okay. All these bands, I'm going to get this guy on the air here, you know. All these bands that we're going to be playing here in the next minutes, all out of that Austin, Texas area?
1: Yeah, Austin and roundabout.
0: Okay. Yeah. Yeah, so, man, a lot of great music came out of Texas and the Austin area for sure. So we're going to start off with the Gourds, and then we're going to go into the Damnations TX. TX in Texas is what it is. So then we've got a couple songs from, what's the guy that sings that "I'm Going to Sit on My Porch" and at the Johnny Cash cover? What's his name?
1: Damon Bramlett.
0: Yeah, yeah. And then we got Uncle Tupelo coming up. Yeah, we got a nice little set. So let's start off with Magnolia. It was on here. Let me see here. There it is. All right, let's keep it going.

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I'm gonna lay on my back and laugh at my lucky star.

0: All right, that is Mercury Rev with Nora Jones, Okolona River Bottom Band, reimagining Bobby Gentry's The Delta Suite Revisited. Mercury Rev brought in all these female singers to sing these songs. Singers like Lucinda Williams and Margot Price, Beth Orton, to name a few. Before that, we had I'm With Her. Of course, that is Sarah Watkins, Sarah Jarosz, and Oif O'Donovan. I got to see them last year at the Harvester in Rocky Mountain, Virginia. They were incredible. And just recently, they were with, the Farm Aid. What's the guy from that does the Farm Aid, lives in Virginia? I'll think about it in a minute. Anyway, I got to see him again just on the TV. We had Dori Freeman before that. That's How I Feel from the album Every Single Star. Dori Freeman residing in Galax, Virginia, and she will be playing at the Rex Theater tomorrow night. I am, and my wife Lisa are planning on going. Looking forward to that. I did see her some years back on a small stage in Floyd. And great singer-songwriter. She's going to have her dad and her grandfather play too, kind of a generational thing. And then she'll be playing a lot of her own songs as well. Before that, Whiskey Town, 16 Days off the album Stranger's Almanac. Before that, Uncle Tupelo, Give Back the Key to My Heart. And of course, Uncle Tupelo with Jeff Tweedy and Jay Farrar. And on vocals, great Doug Somm. And the song was written by Doug Somm too? Wow, got it all. All right, before that, Damon Bramblett doing a Johnny Cash song, I'm Gonna Sit on My Porch and Pick My Old Guitar. Before that, we got into Damnation's TX, that's Texas Unholy Train, that same band, No Sign of Water, and we started off way back when, it's about a 30-minute run, The Gourds, Magnolia. All right. Are you a band looking to be heard across our airwaves? WVT's Local Zone is hosting bands here in our station. 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He really does a great job bringing these bands in Studio C. If you're interested in that kind of thing, give us a call. All right. Coming up next, we've got another Brad Jennings set coming up. A number of songs. The first one is House Carpenter by Kelly Jo Phelps. And of course, House Carpenter is a traditional song. I'm not sure when it was written, but everybody's done it. Dylan did it early on in his early folk days, and I think Johnny Cash has done a version. I mean, the list goes on and on. And I do like Kelly Jo Phelps' version of this song. Anything to add on that, Brad, there, as far as when you first heard Kelly Jo Phelps again out of Austin?
1: Yeah, well, no. I mean, I think I came across him in Dallas. In the basement of a church.
0: Okay. Wow, nice. You remember what year and what the...
1: 91.
0: Okay. All right. And after that, we've got Richard Buckner, who I've never heard of. Faithful Shooter, but I like the song. And then, depending on time, we've got either some Wilco or some Kurt Vile. So here we go. House Carpenter, Kelly Jo Phelps.